0: the very straightforwardly titled Three Pieces by American composer Arthur Foote, played there by the Huntington Trio.
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0: Orchestral score to Florence Price's second and final violin concerto was lost for decades following the death of her daughter in 1975, and it was very famously rediscovered in an abandoned, dilapidated house in Illinois in 2009 as part of this discovery of a trove of Price's manuscripts. We'll hear it played this evening by the French violinist Fanny Clamageron with the Malmö Opera Orchestra led by John Jeter.

0: The second violin concerto by Florence Price, only recently rediscovered, as recently as 2009, it was lost for decades. We heard violinist Fanny Clamargeron with the Malmö Opera Orchestra conducted by John Jetter.
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0: The mass exodus of African Americans in the 20th century from the rural South, moving north, became known as the Great Migration. And composer Carlos Simon wrote this instrumental impression of that story based on author Isabel Wilkerson's book about it called The Warmth of Other Suns. Carlos Simon's Warmth from Other Suns, played here by the Ivalas Quartet.

0: Summer Music by English composer Arnold Bax, performed there by the Ulster Orchestra, conducted by Bryden Thompson. 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I'm Steve Seal. 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
3: Partly sunny this weekend with afternoon thunderstorms and highs in the 80s, low triple-digit heat index values. 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
0: Piano arrangement of the Andante from the Violin Sonata No. 2 by Bach, played by Alessio Bax.

0: some end of the summer music there by Frederick Delius, Late Swallows, played there by the Bournemouth Sinfonietta, conducted by Norman Del Mar.
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0: I suppose if we were to rank a selection of the most romantic and sensual short pieces of music in the classical repertoire, this one would probably be in the top five in a lot of folks' lists. French composer Joseph Canteloube went exploring the folk music of the Auvergne region of France and set the melodies that he discovered in his Songs of the Auvergne. And this has long been the most popular selection, not just because the melody is so absolutely lilting and swooningly gorgeous, but the text is of a shepherd girl singing across a valley, calling to her lover on the other side and saying, "Come over to my side, bring your flock. The grass is far greener over here where I am." The Bailero from the Songs of the Auvergne by Joseph Canteloube. And this might be the definitive performance of this Don Upshaw singing here with the Lyon National Orchestra, conducted by Kent Nagano.

0: Eternal Longing. By the Czech composer Vyacheslav Novak, played there by the Buffalo Philharmonic, conducted by Joanne Folletta.
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0: This is cellist Matt Heimovitz and pianist Nadia Shapchenko with the Postludium No. 3 by Valentin Silvestrov.

0: That's from composer Lillian Elkington. She was an English composer who lived from 1900 to 1969. We heard her piece Out of the Mist, played there by the BBC Symphony Orchestra, conducted by David Lloyd Jones.
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9: Partly sunny this weekend with afternoon thunderstorms and highs in the 80s, low triple-digit heat index values. 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
0: From Denmark over to Norway to start the hour. This is from the Lyric Pieces by Grieg. Once Upon a Time, played here by pianist Emil Gilels.

0: The Orpheus Chamber Orchestra, flutist Susan Palma carrying the melody there. The Sicilian from Pelias and Melisande by Gabriel Fauré.
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0: Danish composer Carl Nielsen subtitled his Symphony No. 3, Sinfonia Expansiva, Expansive Symphony. He also entitled the first movement, Allegro Espansivo. It's not clear what he meant by that. In fact, we've only been kind of left to speculate, one writer suggesting, or maybe it just stands for, in his words, outward growth of the mind's scope. It is tempting to attribute an expansiveness, certainly, to a moment in the second movement when suddenly everything just sort of settles into one chord, one major chord, and these two wordless vocal lines appear from a tenor and a soprano, both stationed off stage in the wings, so you can't see them, so their voices just sort of appear like angels. And it is a remarkable moment. Esteli Gomez and John Taylor Ward, the soprano and baritone here, respectively, with the Seattle Symphony Orchestra conducted by Thomas Dashgaard and the Sinfonia Espansiva by Carl Nielsen.

0: A remarkable piece from the Danish composer Carl Nielsen, music from 1912. His Symphony No. 3, subtitled Sinfonia Espansiva, with the Seattle Symphony Orchestra led by Thomas Dausgaard, and special appearance there, very briefly, from soprano Esteli Gomez and baritone John Taylor Ward in the second movement.
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2: 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A horror movie set in the Pine Woods of Georgia. 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
4: Partly sunny this weekend with afternoon thunderstorms and highs in the 80s, low triple-digit heat index values. 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

0: composer James Sutcliffe referencing Eric Satie very clearly in that piece, which he also called Gymnopédie, and we heard it played by the Eastman Rochester Symphony Orchestra, conducted by Howard Hanson.
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3: Partly sunny this weekend with afternoon thunderstorms and highs in the 80s, low triple-digit heat index values. 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
0: I'm going to start this hour with something from the 19th century Swedish composer Elfriede André. And Andante for solo piano, this is pianist Oscar Ekberg.

0: We've heard the Piano Quintet in A Major by Antonín Dvořák with pianist Marc-André Hamelin performing with the Takash Quartet.
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0: The contemporary composer Anna Klein, and it's called Color Field, inspired in part by the paintings of Mark Rothko. We will listen to the movement called Yellow with the Baltimore Symphony Orchestra led by Maren Alsop.

0: Yellow from Color Field by Anna Klein, played by the Baltimore Symphony Orchestra, conducted by Maren Alsop.
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4: Partly sunny this weekend with afternoon thunderstorms and highs in the 80s, low triple-digit heat index values. 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
8: I'm Melanie Renata, and this is Music Through the Night. This, my friend, is a dramatic and fantastical work from French harpist and composer Carlos Salcedo. There are moments where it feels a little like a lullaby, but it's laced with fever dream energy. It's called Scintillation.

0: some cello in the depth of the night. Just so soothing. Cellist Zuhal Bailey with pianist Avedajan Prutt, Solitude in the Fields by Johannes Brahms. I'm Melanie Renata with a pretty punchy symphony from Tchaikovsky in just a moment. You're listening to Music Through the Night.
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0: In the final movement of this work from Tchaikovsky, you'll hear what sounds like the rhythm of a polonaise, a dance often used by the likes of Chopin as a symbol of Polish pride. Now, because of this, audiences in the West gave this symphony the nickname Polish. However, musicologists know better. The rhythm you hear was also popular in Russia during the Romanov dynasty. Here's the Vienna Philharmonic with Tchaikovsky's Third Symphony in D major.

0: the Vienna Philharmonic with the Odd Duck of Tchaikovsky's catalog, the only one of his symphonies written in a major key, and the only one with five movements instead of four, his third symphony in D major. 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
3: Partly sunny this weekend with afternoon thunderstorms and highs in the 80s, low triple-digit heat index values. 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
0: This hour starts off with salon music at its best, a work reminiscent of Chopin, a fast and light-hearted waltz by Cécile Chaminade.

0: That is not from a film, but still very cinematic, so much so that early on it got the nickname the Hollywood Concerto. Eric Korngold's Violin Concerto in D, performed by violinist Ray Chen and the Royal Philharmonic. I'm Melanie Renata, and here, during Music Through the Night, you'll travel to the French mountainside in just a moment.
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0: soaring as high as the birds there with the Symphony on a French Mountain Air by Vincent Dundy, fittingly performed for you there by the Radio Philharmonic Orchestra of France and French pianist Catherine Collard, Marek Yanofsky at the podium.
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4: Partly sunny this weekend with afternoon thunderstorms and highs in the 80s, low triple-digit heat index values. 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
0: Jealousy and nostalgia entwined here in a work by Cuban pianist and composer Ignacio Cervantes, a guitar solo performed by Elias Barrero, each note like sunlight glistening off the ocean.

0: The play that was composed for may not have stood the test of time, but at least it gifted posterity music like that. Quiet City by Aaron Copland, performed for you there by English hornist Margaret Marco, trumpeter Steve Lacering, and the University of Kansas Wind Ensemble. I'm Melanie Renata, with another theatrical piece on the way. 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
0: He is best known for his more than 100 art songs, several of them directly inspired by William Shakespeare. This is British composer Roger Quilter's suite from Shakespeare's pastoral comedy, As You Like It, performed by the Czechoslovak Radio Symphony.

0: Mozart wrote that work essentially as an audition for a gig with a king. The king passed on it, but history liked it. His 23rd string quartet in F major, known as his Prussian quartet, the Shanghai Quartet performing.
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2: 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Stolen Kingdom is a wild and entertaining look at the subculture obsessed with Disney's cast-off history. 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
3: Partly sunny this weekend with afternoon thunderstorms and highs in the 80s, low triple-digit heat index values. 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
0: After he scoffed at the idea that nature could inspire great music, Richard Strauss stepped foot in Italy and, as he likely ate a cannoli, he ate his words. The art, the runes, the landscape, it all struck a chord. And Strauss wrote a work inspired by these sights and sounds and smells. It's a work called From Italy. And the Cleveland Orchestra here shares just a slice.

0: There's no better way to spend part of your day than on the beach at Sorrento. The name of that movement, by Richard Strauss from his work From Italy. I'm Melanie Renata, and for you, I've got a classical take on a jazz great in just a minute. You're listening to Music Through the Night.
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0: You get to lean into the more eclectic side of classical music here, a work by the one and only Stevie Wonder. 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
9: Partly sunny this weekend with afternoon thunderstorms and highs in the 80s, low triple-digit heat index values. 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

0: Music by early 20th century experimental composer Leo Ornstein. A Morning in the Woods, shared with you there by pianist Janice Weber. The musical atmosphere, it's gonna get quite a bit more romantic in just a moment. I'm Melanie Renata.
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0: Richard Wagner sure knew how to sweep his wife off her feet. He spent some late nights secretly composing some music, and then, on the morning of her birthday, which also happened to be Christmas morning, Wagner gathered a small ensemble at the bottom of their staircase, and she awoke to the sounds of love. Here's the Orpheus Chamber Orchestra with that piece. It's called Siegfried Idol.

0: Music inspired by intense feelings of love and clearly passionately composed there. Richard Wagner's Siegfried Idyll, performed by the Orpheus Chamber Orchestra. Now, the guitar. It's an instrument that feels so grounding. And the flute? Well, it's kind of the yang to that yin, incredibly airy. Together, a wonderful balance. And that balance is coming up for you in just a moment. I'm Melanie Renata.
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0: Your Monday morning is begging for a work like this. Something to brighten up the day, put a pep in your step. Set the tone so you can start your Monday feeling good. It's called Fantasy on Themes from La Traviata. Music crafted by two flute virtuosos turned composers, Emmanuel Krakamp and Giulio Bertoldi.

0: The Cavatina duo, with themes from a Giuseppe Verdi opera flipped on their heads. Fantasy on themes from La Traviata by Emmanuel Krakamp and Giulio Bricialdi.
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4: Partly sunny this weekend with afternoon thunderstorms and highs in the 80s, low triple-digit heat index values. 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

0: flutist Jasmine Choi, violinist Florian Zwauer, violist Vera Reigersberg, and cellist Attila Zucchelli. Not an oboe in sight there for Mozart's Oboe Quartet in F major. I'm Melanie Renata with a little Alleluia for you in just a moment.
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0: pieced together from a bunch of his old work, Finzi's Five Bagatelles, shared with you there by the Northern Sinfonia and clarinetist Robert Plain. I'm Melanie Renata, and you and I blast off into the stars in just a moment.
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0: With a storm that has raged for centuries and more than 100 moons orbiting around it, the wonder of Jupiter is depicted in this movement of the planets by Gustav Holst.

0: the Atlanta Symphony, expressing the astrological energy of the planet Jupiter in that movement of the planets from Gustav Holst. Yoel Levy conducting. I'm Melanie Renata. Thanks for being with me this morning. Be good to yourself today. And be good to your neighbor, too. Okay?
1: A horror movie set in the Pine Woods of Georgia. We meet the local director of The Breed on the next First Coast Connect.
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7: This is the Composer's Datebook for August 31st. I'm John Burge. Angel Fire is a village in the New Mexico Rockies that hosts an annual chamber music festival. To celebrate their 25th anniversary, music from Angel Fire commissioned the American composer Joan Tower to write them a new work, which she titled Angels, a virtuosic string quartet, her fourth, which received its premiere by the Miami String Quartet on today's date in 2008. Said Joan Tower, having written three prior quartets and gotten to travel extensively around the world of string quartets, I've come to love the way they are so deeply creative and passionate about the music they play. They are really like four composers at work. The title of the new piece is a nod to Angel Fire, New Mexico, of course, but Tower made it clear she had some other special angels in mind. Six people who helped her younger brother George survive a major stroke. These were her sister, a former student named Aaron, a doctor, a nurse, and a pair of real estate agents. All six appear on the score's front page beneath her dedication, "To the angels who took care of my brother." Composer's Datebook is produced by APM, American Public Media, in collaboration with the American Composers Forum, reminding you that all music was once new.

0: 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David Zinman conducting the Netherlands Chamber Orchestra. 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
9: 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The masters, the melodies, and the magic. 24 hours a day.

0: such inspiring melodies. Things really get you on your feet and want to do something. Tuck your shirt in or something more inspiring, maybe. Symphony No. 4, First Movement by Beethoven. It was Osmolenska conducting the Minnesota Orchestra. Coming up, Johan Svendsen will visit some Norwegian melodies and take you to the rodeo, Copland style.
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0: Keith Lockhart conducted the Boston Pops Orchestra, Aaron Copland's Rodeo. 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I'm Kevin O'Connor. 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
3: Isolated showers moving in off the Atlantic this morning, then shower activity moves inland through the afternoon, highs in the upper 80s to lower 90s. 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

0: With Verdi, you pretty much always get the images of opera, whichever one you happen to picture. If it's not a specific thing, that's a Sinfonia. Giuseppe Verdi. Riccardo Chailly conducted the Milan Symphony Orchestra. Andrew Bird coming up, or Arthur Bird, excuse me. 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Got him mixed up with Arthur, who kind of modern, but not as. And we'll have some George Chadwick on the way as well. 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

0: Ingrid Flitter was the pianist there, the Piano Concerto No. 1 Rondo by Frédéric Chopin, accompanied by the Scottish Chamber Orchestra.
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0: There we had the Sinfonia Concertante, third movement, Mozart. It was Neville Marriner conducting the Academy of St. Martin in the Fields, Bruno Gerona, violist, and Anna Zofie Mutter, violin.
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4: Isolated showers moving in off the Atlantic this morning, then shower activity moves inland through the afternoon, highs in the upper 80s to lower 90s. 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

0: Short and sweet, Minueto there, composed by the Mexican composer Ricardo Castro, and Rivero Weber conducted the Eduardo Mato University Youth Orchestra. Coming up, some Schubert. 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I think it was in Italy, and then we'll have something from Sleeping Beauty, the Erkki Melartin version.
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0: Maxine Islander, harpist there with the Seattle Baroque Orchestra, and Stephen Stubbs conducted George Friedrich Handel's Harp Concerto. How about a little North Star? We'll check a dance suite coming up next, and some Mikhail Glinka, too.
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0: Kamarinskaya, Mikhail Glinka composed that, and it was Naomi Yerby conducting the Detroit Symphony Orchestra. 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
4: Isolated showers moving in off the Atlantic this morning, then shower activity moves inland through the afternoon, highs in the upper 80s to lower 90s. 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

0: 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Joanne Folletta conducted the New Zealand Symphony Orchestra. 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

0: Fun to hear that in its entirety on a Monday. Nothing like an entertaining rouser like Carnival of the Animals, Camille Saint-Saëns, featuring Philippe Entremont, Yo-Yo Ma, Gabby Casadesus, and Alain Marion. Coming up next, we are going to hear a little something from the English composer Alice Mary Smith and Romeo and Juliet, too.
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2: 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Highs in the upper 80s to lower 90s. 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
3: Music of 19th century Austrian composer Ugo Wolf now, who made his name as a composer of Lieder, art songs for voice and piano, and his name tends to be right up there on the Lieder board with Schubert, Schumann, and Mahler and Brahms when it comes to the best-known composers of art songs. But Wolf also did write just a handful of pieces of music that were not art songs, like this Italian serenade.

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0: Over 30 years of mischief, scandal, and theft as this film explores the underground world of urban exploration. From abandoned Disney attractions like Horizons to the infamous 2018 Epcot break-in. Stolen Kingdom is a wild and entertaining look at the subculture obsessed with Disney's cast-off history. 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

0: The Philharmonic Orchestra of the Americas, conducted by Alondra de la Parra. That was...
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0: Joseph Haydn took two very successful trips to London and the 12 symphonies he wrote to be performed there during his two lucrative stays are known as the London Symphonies, and all of them were instant hits except perhaps this one, maybe because it's the only one of the 12 that Haydn wrote in a minor key. All of them were instant hits except perhaps this one, maybe because it's the only one of the 12 that Haydn wrote in a minor key.

0: You can hardly remember a time when that symphony was in C minor rather than C major. That was the Symphony No. 95 in C minor by Joseph Haydn, played there by the Philharmonia Orchestra, conducted by Leonard Slatkin.
1: 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Stolen Kingdom is a wild and entertaining look at the subculture obsessed with Disney's cast-off history. 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
0: Here's music by Arthur Sullivan of Gilbert and Sullivan fame. Sullivan writing alone here for a production of Shakespeare's play The Merchant of Venice. Oddly enough, though, it was the success of this theater music by Sullivan that brought about his 25-year collaboration with librettist W.S. Gilbert, only a couple of weeks after audiences heard this music for The Merchant of Venice, played here by the City of Birmingham Symphony Orchestra.

0: A suite of music Arthur Sullivan composed for a production of The Merchant of Venice. That was the City of Birmingham Symphony Orchestra, conducted by Vivian Dunn.
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3: Isolated showers moving in off the Atlantic this morning, then shower activity moves inland through the afternoon, highs in the upper 80s to lower 90s. 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

0: Distant Saraband by Joaquin Rodrigo. That was the London Symphony Orchestra there, conducted by Enrique Batis.
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0: In case you are not familiar with Czech composer Zdeněk Fibich, rest assured, the Czech composers you are likely more familiar with certainly had heard of him. Both Bedřich Smetana and Antonín Dvořák were inspired by the music of Zdeněk Fibich, especially his symphonic poems and overtures. Here is a village dance from The Impressions from the Countryside, played by the Czech National Symphony Orchestra.

0: Violinist Hilary Hahn and oboist Alan Fogel there with the Los Angeles Chamber Orchestra led by Jeffrey Kahane. That was the concerto for oboe and violin in C minor by Johann Sebastian Bach. Well, we've heard from Johann Sebastian. Next, let's hear from Offen in a minute.
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3: 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The masters, the melodies, and the magic, 24 hours a day.
0: There is no snow on the moon. There may be ice, but no snow. But author Jules Verne would have had no way of knowing that, and the same goes for composer Jacques Offenbach, who composed a fairy tale opera based on the Jules Verne story From the Earth to the Moon that included this snowflake ballet.

0: Jacques Offenbach giving us an idea of what a snowstorm on the moon might sound like. That was the Snowflake Ballet by Offenbach, played by the Gulbenkian Orchestra, conducted by Michał Swierczewski.
1: The promise of an Alzheimer's test for patients as young as 40, and doctors pull back on the brat diet for stomach bugs. We talk about it on the next First Coast Connect.
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4: Isolated showers moving in off the Atlantic this morning, then shower activity moves inland through the afternoon, highs in the upper 80s to lower 90s. 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

0: The Sonata No. 2 by Dario Castello. Violinist Julie Andrzejewski there, joining members of Apollo's Fire Baroque Orchestra.
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0: Believe it or not, after Felix Mendelssohn wrote his Fifth Symphony, he couldn't seem to find an orchestra that would play it, at least for a while there. Leipzig, passed. Munich, passed. Paris, hard passed. That orchestra even said they thought this symphony was too learned. We'll see what you think. Here is the Reformation Symphony, the Symphony No. 5 by Mendelssohn, played by the Chamber Orchestra of Europe, conducted by Yannick Nézet-Séguin.

0: The Reformation Symphony, the Symphony No. 5 by Felix Mendelssohn, played there by the Chamber Orchestra of Europe, conducted by Yannick Nézet-Séguin. Up next, The Prelude by Rachmaninoff, in a minute.
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0: Rachmaninoff's Piano Prelude in C-sharp minor might be the most famous, the most popular piece he ever composed, and it shows up all over the place. It's been used in many films, there have been jazz versions. Mickey Mouse even played it in a cartoon in 1942. Here it is, played by pianist Catherine Stott,

0: Prelude in C sharp minor by Sergei Rachmaninoff, played there by Catherine Stott.
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2: 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Stolen Kingdom is a wild and entertaining look at the subculture obsessed with Disney's cast-off history. 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
3: Isolated showers moving in off the Atlantic this morning, then shower activity moves inland through the afternoon, highs in the upper 80s to lower 90s. 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

0: Johann Strauss Jr., hoping to make an impression by dropping in bits of his Blue Danube waltz just all over the place in his City Hall ball dances that he composed for the inauguration of the new City Hall in Vienna in 1890. We heard the Vienna Philharmonic making an impression there, conducted by Maris Jansons. Up next, a Polish dance by a Czech composer from Scotland in a minute.
1: The promise of an Alzheimer's test for patients as young as 40 and doctors pull back on the brat diet for stomach bugs. 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

0: 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Franz Liszt takes you for quite a ride in a minute.
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0: Tale of Mazeppa goes back to the 17th century, when it seems there really was an Ivan Mazeppa, but his story might be more legend than fact. He was caught in a love affair with a Polish countess. When her husband discovered them, he tied Mazeppa to a wild horse and let it loose, and the horse carried him all the way back to Ukraine, his homeland. Byron wrote a poem about the tale, so did Victor Hugo, and that is the version that inspired Franz Liszt to write this symphonic poem, Mazeppa, played here by the Berlin Philharmonic, conducted by Herbert von Karajan.

0: Zeppa, the symphonic poem by Franz Liszt, performed there by the Berlin Philharmonic, conducted by Herbert von Karajan.
1: From Robert Johnson to B.B. 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
9: 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A low of 76 degrees. Up to 89 on Tuesday, with showers and thunderstorms likely.
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13: Kreisleriana No. 2 by Robert Schumann is coming up, as well as that trumpet concerto by Joseph Haydn. To start the hour, it's Matt Heimovitz playing the cello, Gavotz, from the cello suite No. 6 by Johann Sebastian Bach.

0: Kreisleriana No. 2 by Robert Schumann. That was Alain Grimaud playing the piano.
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0: Joseph Haydn wrote this concerto in 1796. Now, this is right after returning to Vienna from his triumphant London symphonies. And here you have a composer at the absolute height of his powers, and the trumpet soloist that he wrote the music for was pioneering some new-fangled additions to his trumpet. This would turn out to be his last major orchestral work, and by the rondo, by the finale, you'll understand why this has become the most performed trumpet concerto in the repertoire. Håkan Hardenberger is the soloist with the Academy of St. Martin in the Fields.

0: Venezuelan Dance, Seis por Derecho, written by Antonio Lauro. That was guitarist Shui Fei Yang. Stay with me in just a moment. We'll finish up the hour listening to music Dmitry Kabalevsky wrote for a play called The Inventor and the Comedians.
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0: Click on

0: Dmitry Kabalevsky wrote that incidental music for a children's play, The Inventor and the Comedians, but today it's just called The Comedians. At least that suite is, anyway. Charles Groves on the podium conducting the Philharmonia Orchestra. I'm Scott Blankenship.
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11: This is the Composer's Datebook for August 31st. I'm John Burge. Angel Fire is a village in the New Mexico Rockies that hosts an annual chamber music festival. To celebrate their 25th anniversary, Music from Angel Fire commissioned the American composer Joan Tower to write them a new work, which she titled Angels, a virtuosic string quartet, her fourth, which received its premiere by the Miami String Quartet on today's date in 2008. Said Joan Tower, having written three prior quartets and gotten to travel extensively around the world of string quartets, I've come to love the way they are so deeply creative and passionate about the music they play. They are really like four composers at work. The title of the new piece is a nod to Angel Fire, New Mexico, of course, but Tower made it clear she had some other special angels in mind. Six people who helped her younger brother George survive a major stroke. These were her sister, a former student named Aaron, a doctor, a nurse, and a pair of real estate agents. All six appear on the score's front page beneath her dedication, "To the angels who took care of my brother." Composer's Datebook is produced by APM, American Public Media, in collaboration with the American Composers Forum, reminding you that all music was once new.

0: By Heinrich Marschner, that was the Falconer's Bride Overture with Alfred Walter conducting the Slovak Philharmonic Orchestra. Stay with me. In just a moment, rain arrives.
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0: Hi, I'm Scott Blankenship. Imagine for a moment you're in an old cabin way off in the wilderness and a rainstorm settles in. I know, right? Some rain would be amazing right about now. But anyway, there's one persistent drip, drip, drip coming from somewhere. And that might be annoying, almost torturous for some people, but for Frédéric Chopin, it turned a similar situation into a really nice little prelude. The prelude number 15 is called Raindrop, and you're going to hear one note repeated over and over and over, imitating that persistent drip.

0: Mozart's Bassoon Concerto with Dag Jensen playing the bassoon with the Mito Chamber Orchestra and Seiji Ozawa on the podium. Stay close. In just a moment, Tinhua Young plays violin for music by Pablo de Sarasate.
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0: Hi, I'm Scott Blankenship. Glad you're here. Pablo de Sarasate was born in Pamplona, Spain, and from the sounds of it, he started getting violin lessons before he even started school. So by 8 years old, he was performing publicly and already earned a scholarship to the conservatory in Madrid. And you can tell where this is going, can't you? He was a stellar violinist, had the reverence of his peers, and a huge influence on virtually all the violin virtuosos that came along after him. Violinist Tinhua Young is one of the best interpreters of Sarasate's music today, and next is Introduction and Caprice Jota.

0: The piano doing a banjo impression. That is the banjo by Louis Gottschalk, played by Jenny Slotchiver.
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4: 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A low of 76 degrees. Up to 89 on Tuesday with showers and thunderstorms.
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0: Sickelbakken, that's one of the Norwegian folk tunes and folk dances written by Agatha Grøndahl, played by pianist Sarah Amy Smiseth.
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0: If you've never been to an opera before, the overture is the music you hear just after the lights go down and just before the curtain goes up. That's also the part where you hear themes from the opera, giving you a sneak peek at the action to come. So for Richard Wagner's opera Rienzi, the rise and catastrophic fall story of a populist leader, the premiere itself was a marathon, over 6 hours with the break, including a 40-minute ballet. And despite all that, a sensation

0: Jacek Mucik and Daniel Kurdelevich playing horns with the Buffalo Philharmonic Orchestra and Joanne Folletta conducting by Leopold Mozart, the Concerto for Two Horns.
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0: Hi, I'm Scott Blankenship with what you might call Sergei Rachmaninoff's last first step. His last major composition is Symphonic Dances. It's a musical capstone to his whole life. Quoted themes from past work like his Dies Irae, All Night Vigil, and the first movement you're about to hear is a shout-out to his ill-fated First Symphony. So, here's that last first step.

0: The first movement of Sergei Rachmaninoff's last full-scale piece. That was Symphonic Dances with Yannick Nézet-Séguin conducting the Philadelphia Orchestra.
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3: 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A low of 76 degrees. Up to 89 on Tuesday with showers and thunderstorms likely.
4: Documentarian Ken Burns made a name for himself with his miniseries, cinematic overviews of jazz, baseball, the Civil War, Thoreau, tracing lineages, documenting changes, bringing the receipts. Beethoven's 32 piano sonatas are a kind of miniseries on the development of the piano. With each new innovation of the instrument, extended keyboards, inner structure, pedals, and the like, Beethoven would exploit that new wrinkle in his next sonata. From APM American Public Media, this is Performance Today. I'm Valerie Kaler. When Beethoven wrote this music, he was exploring the capabilities of a brand new upgraded piano. Isita Kanemason brings the receipts later this hour.
0: This hour starts with the Hanson Quartet, Ismail Margain playing the piano for the scherzo from the Grand Fantasy Quintet by Rita Stroll.

0: Michael Torkey said when he wrote Javelin, he was aiming for the sound of sportsmanship, valor, and competition. Yoel Levy on the podium conducting the Atlanta Symphony Orchestra. Thanks very much for your company. I'm Scott Blankenship.
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3: 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A low of 76 degrees. Up to 89 on Tuesday with showers and thunderstorms like...
4: From APM American Public Media, this is Performance Today. I'm Valerie Keeler. This is the divertissement for oboe, clarinet, and bassoon by Erwin Schulhoff. It's very cheeky, a little pokey, slightly janky in its rhythms and harmonies, full of sass and humor. Of its 7 short movements, more than half made the audience at this performance laugh out loud. Schulhoff did not always write like this. In fact, his earlier compositions were downright Brahmsian. But he came back from 4 years on the front lines of World War I, disillusioned with the establishment, and determined to break the musical rules wherever he could. More about Erwin Schulhoff and this energetic chamber music ahead this hour.
5: This is from a serenade, the Grand Serenade by Mauro Giuliani.